0: 101.1 Radio Disney.
1: You know, I was wondering, you know, if you could keep on, because the force, it's got a lot of power, and

think about the generations and to say we want to make it a better place for our children and our children's children so that they know it's a better world for them and think if they can make it a better place.

0: Como dice Celia, my English is not very good looking.
1: 101.1 en Radio Disney es la hora justa de tu música.